0: As the summer draws to a close and you're a bit disappointed because you didn't have that fun getaway you were hoping for, don't feel bad. Matter of fact, you should feel quite good because you are in the majority. Because the number one thing Americans want to do on summer vacation is nothing at all. And 3/4 of us apparently have accomplished that. Resting and relaxing is not just important, but extremely important when people get extended periods of time off. The fact that most of us couldn't afford to go anywhere in the first place, well, that's purely coincidental.
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0: This is Riding with Rowdy.
1: Yummy, yummy, yummy. I got love in my tummy.
2: Yeah, we've got food news today, and a brand new study says that people who love to eat meat gain more weight in most cases. I didn't think they needed a study to confirm this. They could have just spent an afternoon with me over at the Golden Corral. Business Week magazine details how Taco Bell became the world's number one fast food franchise. However, that report came out in May. I think if it had come out after the explosive diarrhea epidemic, it might have detailed how Taco Bell became number two, and the joke would have just written itself. Oh, and there's a new study that says eating too much protein can shorten your life. Yet I am still waiting for science to discover that donuts will allow us to live forever.
0: You're Riding with Rowdy.
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1: If you have ever gone to the doctor and got the feeling that he or she was sort of spacing out on you and just impatiently waiting for you to finish telling them what's wrong with you, you're not wrong. Only one in three doctors gives patients an adequate amount of time to describe their condition. And get this, patients typically only get an average of 11 seconds to speak before they are interrupted by their physician. Thankfully, though, these days there's plenty of other resources to help you self-diagnose, and a lot of us know our own bodies, so we can figure out what the problem is. So nowadays, you don't even need those 11 seconds. All you have to do is walk into your doctor's office, hand him a list, and utter three simple words. These drugs now.
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1: So did you have a long list of things you wanted to accomplish this summer and you still didn't manage to cross a single one off of your list? It's not something to be ashamed of, and I will tell you why in just a few. And later on, if you think your doctor isn't really paying much attention to you, you would be right.
0: Riding with Rowdy.
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1: Have they ever really recovered? I'm afraid to point my browser in that direction and find out for myself. 11 years ago, Ashley Madison hackers revealed the account details and login information for some of their 32 million users. Now, if you don't know, that's the social networking site for married individuals who are seeking partners for illicit affairs. But it turned out that most of the women these guys thought they were talking to were fake. I think the only thing worse than getting caught cheating has got to be getting caught cheating with a bot. Or someone you thought was a hot blonde named Wendy. It turned out to be a sweaty fat hacker named Vladimir.
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0: This is Brighton with Randy.
1: What's going on in entertainment? Sean Penn just turned 66 years old. Let me run down the women in his life who have included Elizabeth McGovern, Madonna, Robin Wright, and Charlize Theron. If those weren't accomplishments enough, I understand he's also a pretty good actor. On this day in 1987, Rolling Stone magazine proclaimed Sgt. Pepper's Lonely Hearts Club Band from the Beatles as the best album made during the last 20 years. It is clear to me that they never, ever even considered the greatest hits of David Hasselhoff. Oh, and Barbie 2 may never see the light of day, and that has millions of fans disappointed. And it's not even a matter of actor compensation, but star Margot Robbie's desire for a better back end, which I did not think was possible.
0: You're riding with Rowdy.
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1: Chuck E. Cheese is for kids, not adults. And that slide at the Mickey D's play place may look inviting, but please resist the urge. I will tell you why in just a few. And later on, I hope you did not get caught up in this mess. I am sure it was quite costly back then, but 11 years later, something tells me you are still paying for it.
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We've all been young and stupid, but you're not going to believe what led police to arrest an Indiana student over the weekend. 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
1: We live in an age of incredible scientific breakthroughs and breathtaking stupidity, too. During last week's eclipse in Europe, both NASA and the Weather Channel felt compelled to assure people that the Earth would not lose gravity for 7 seconds, as had been widely rumored. NASA patiently explained that eclipses don't affect gravity, and the Weather Channel practically begged their viewers, you know this really isn't going to happen, right? It does make me feel bad for those entities that had to spend considerable time and resources to put something like this out in the first place. You got NASA, put a man on the moon, but apparently still has to explain why we won't float off the couch.
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1: Poisonous spiders sent straight to your home. 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

We've all been young and stupid, but you're not going to believe what led police to arrest an Indiana student over the weekend. 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
1: Time for our stupid criminal of the day. And I got a feeling we're going to see this guy's story on that TV show. I could have got away with it real soon. Police in Germany had no leads in a local robbery, so they turned to social media for some assistance. They shared details of the incident and shortly thereafter began to receive emails from the thief himself, mocking them for inaccuracy, describing his height, his age, and other critical details. But what the crook did not know is that the police department had their very own cyber crimes unit, and they traced the crook's email right back to his own apartment, where he was arrested later that same day.
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2: She was storming through the house that day, and I could tell she was leaving, and I thought, oh, she'll be back, till she turned around and pointed

0: Biden with Rowdy.
1: Standing 6'5", I worry very little about my height, but there are plenty of people who do concern themselves if they are shorter than most. And you know what? I get that. But would you go through the physical and financial strain and pain of having your legs extended? Because apparently that's a thing, and it's turning into an $8 billion industry. Of course, you need to keep in mind the side effects of such a procedure, which include blood clots, chronic pain, joint issues, and potential death, most of which could be avoided. You just kept a step stool or a old milk crate handy.
0: Riding with the Rowdy.
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1: Hey, before we go, let me tell you about this school district in New York State that has paused their plan to introduce a $60,000 humanoid robot named Sally into high school classrooms. 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
1: There are plenty of people who are happy with their height, even if they don't measure up to others. 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

Mark Brooks, Brooks and Dunn, Alan Jackson, and George Strait now have a radio home. 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

The devil went down to Georgia. He was looking for a soul to steal. He was in a bind because he was way behind and he was willing to make a deal. When he came across this young man sawing on a fiddle and playing it hot, and the devil jumped up on a hickory stump and said, "Boy, let me tell you what. 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

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'Cause I told you once, you son of a gun."

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0: What's up, Columbus? 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
0: You know, it takes a little while for the official numbers to come in the real estate market, but the numbers are in for the month of June, and the numbers were good. 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
1: And here's Heather with the weather.
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0: What's up, Columbus? Bourbon is back. Hey, I'm Kirsch.
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9: The National Weather Service in Wilmington has issued a flash flood warning for northwestern Fairfield County, eastern Franklin County, Ohio, southwestern Licking County, until 6:45 a.m. At 3:49 a.m., radar and automated rain gauges indicated thunderstorms producing heavy rain across the warned area. Between 1.5 and 3.5 inches of rain have fallen. Additional rainfall amounts of 0.5 to 2 inches are possible. Flash flooding is ongoing or expected to begin shortly. Hazard, flash flooding caused by thunderstorms. Source, radar and automated gauges. Impact, flash flooding of small creeks and streams, urban areas, highways, streets and underpasses, as well as other poor drainage and low-lying areas. Some locations that may experience flash flooding include Columbus, Westerville, Reynoldsburg, Gahanna, Pickerington, Worthington, Bexley, Grahamville, Pawtuskala, Groveport, Buckeye Lake, Hebron, Minerva Park, Summit Station, Beechwood Trail, Easton, Granville South, and The Ohio State University. Turn around, don't drown when encountering flooded roads. Most flood deaths occur in vehicles. 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To report flash flooding, go to our website at weather.gov/ILN and submit your report via social media when you can do so safely.

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flood warning in effect until 7:15 a.m. this morning, replaces flood advisory. What flooding caused by excessive rainfall is expected? Where? Southern Delaware County, northwestern Fairfield County, northeastern Fayette County, Ohio, southwestern Franklin County, Ohio, southeastern Madison County, northwestern Pickaway County. When? Until 7:15 a.m. Impacts: flooding of rivers, creeks, streams, and other low-lying and flood-prone locations is imminent or occurring. Low-water crossings are inundated with water and may not be passable. Additional details: at 4:22 a.m., radar and automated rain gauges indicated heavy rain due to thunderstorms. Flooding is ongoing or expected to begin shortly in the warned area. Between 1 and 2.5 inches of rain have fallen. Additional rainfall amounts of 0.5 to 1 inch are possible. Some locations that may experience flooding include Columbus, Dublin, Grove City, Upper Arlington, Hilliard, Pickerington, Worthington, Jefferson, Canal Winchester, Groveport, West Jefferson, Asheville, Mount Sterling, South Bloomfield, Williamsport, Bloomingburg, New Holland, Lake Darby, and Grandview Heights. Turn around, don't drown when encountering flooded roads. Most flood deaths occur in vehicles. 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

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He went down, but they missed me by a hair. He'd always stop right there and say,

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But you sure save gas and foreign jobs. 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

0: The National Weather Service in Wilmington has extended the flash flood warning for northwestern Fairfield County, eastern Franklin County, Ohio, southwestern Licking County, until 7:45 a.m. At 4:43 a.m., broadcast media reported flash flooding across the warned area. Between 2 and 4.5 inches of rain have fallen. Additional rainfall amounts of 0.5 to 1.5 inches are possible. Hazard, life-threatening flash flooding. Thunderstorms producing flash flooding. Source, broadcast media reported water rescues occurring in Pawtuskaloa. Impact, life-threatening flash flooding of creeks and streams, urban areas, highways, streets, and underpasses. Some locations that may experience flash flooding include Columbus, Westerville, Reynoldsburg, Gahanna, Pickerington, Worthington, Bexley, Grahamville, Pawtuskaloa, Groveport, Buckeye Lake, Hebron, Minerva Park, Summit Station, Beechwood Trail, Easton, Grahamville South, and The Ohio State University. Turn around, don't drown when encountering flooded roads. Most flood deaths occur in vehicles. Be especially cautious at night when it is harder to recognize the dangers of flooding. To report flash flooding, go to our website at weather.gov/ILN and submit your report via social media when you can do so safely.
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On a warm summer's evening, on a train bound for nowhere, I met up with a gambler. 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

0: What's up, Columbus? 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Hey, I'm Kirsch.
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1: Columbus.
2: Good morning, I'm Mark News. Here are some of the stories we're following. A flash flood warning is in effect for Franklin, Fairfield, and Licking counties until 8:15 this morning. In addition, a flood watch in effect for all of Central Ohio this morning. The forecast is coming up from the Weather Center. Now, the heavy rain has continued to fall overnight, adding more misery to those who've already been cleaning up from flooding. Now, since midnight, Columbus has recorded another 2 inches of rain, making a total of more than 9 inches so far this month. And more flooding has been reported this morning with some water rescues in spots. Motorists are being reminded not to drive through standing water and to slow down because of ponding water. Columbus City school students return to class today. About 45,000 will return to the state's largest district. There are transportation changes this year, with the district cutting about 70 bus routes. Also, Columbus spent about $60 million over the summer making improvements to its school buildings. Today is also the first day back in the large Olentangy district. Authorities are investigating after a body was found inside a home in Worthington Hills yesterday. Perry Township Police say officers were serving a warrant related to a financial exploitation on Oakbourne Drive when they discovered the deceased woman. No cause of death has been released. The Ohio BCI is assisting with that investigation. Two men are now in custody after that drive-by shooting on the northeast side during a funeral service. 18-year-old Shemetrius Coates Jones faces felony assault and firearms charges, while 19-year-old Taquan Height is charged with fleeing and eluding. Police say two people were shot Monday at the Antioch Jordan Baptist Church on Woodland Avenue. Investigators say the gunfire came from a stolen BMW that Coates Jones was later seen entering. The forecast for Central Ohio, the heavy rain should end this morning, then some clearing this afternoon. High today about 80, and then tomorrow sunny and 82. I'm Mark News on 103.9 The Maverick.
3: 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The Columbus Crew fell to CF Montreal 2-1 last night at Scott's Miracle-Gro Field. Columbus has dropped back-to-back games and will visit Nashville SC on Saturday. Baseball, the Guardians were shut out by the Giants 1-0 at Progressive Field. Cleveland will try to win today's rubber match. The Reds took down the Cardinals 5-4 at Great American Ballpark. Sal Stewart hit a 3-run blast. The series is tied 2-2 with Game 5 today. The Clippers game against St. Paul was suspended in the third inning due to rain, with Columbus down 2-0. That game will be completed as part of today's doubleheader at 12:05. NFL preseason week 2 gets underway tonight with a pair of games. The Texans host the Raiders and the Chargers entertain the 49ers. The Bengals and Browns each play their games on Saturday. A multi-team deal is done in the NBA. The Cavaliers, Nuggets, and Clippers have agreed on a trade that will send Peyton Watson to Cleveland and Max Strus to Los Angeles. Washington is expected to sign a new four-year 88.

0: $8 million deal. And in golf, the BMW Championship gets underway this morning in St. Louis. I'm Rick Adams from the Columbus Clipper Sports Desk, powered by Great Lakes Hyundai.
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14: 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It's showtime.
15: You can do some of that X-rated radio today, I guess.
16: Well, I don't think that's what that said, but okay. That's fine.
15: I slept so hard last night. You know, you always talk about what hat am I going to wear? Right?
16: Yes.
15: I didn't wear a hat today because I wanted you to see my hair. It's fixed.
16: You know what's funny? You just saying that is because I did not sleep well. So you're like one of those people right now. Yeah, rubbing it in my face. Like,
15: no, I just boom out, and then the alarm went off this morning. And I was like, it's the beautiful day.
16: And that's how you wake up, right?
15: Yeah, exactly.
16: With your arms in the air, no one can see that, but you just did your arms in the air like the sun.
15: Oh, it's
16: a beautiful day. I'm awake. I slept all night. I bet Emily did too. No.
15: We're at 6:05. It's never going to stop raining.
16: No, it's never, never, it's ever. Just,
15: welcome to the
16: I'm
15: new
16: nervous
15: Ohio.
16: What I'm going home to. I'm not going to lie.
15: Welcome. How bad is Lake Taylor right now?
16: Lake Taylor's pretty bad.
15: It's
16: we got
15: be.
16: Lake Taylor fixed. So
15: fantastic.
16: That's sad.
15: Yeah, there you go. Mm-hmm. We'll do a little catching up here in a little bit. We've got a special guest coming in this morning. Bet you can't guess who that is.
16: No, no. Is it Tim McGraw? Timmy G?
17: No.
16: McGee?
17: No, it's not the big Tim McGraw.
15: Okay, it's Joe D. Messina. Joseph D.

0: It is Senor Kirsch and Senorita Emilita, classic hit country, 103.9, The Maverick.
1: What? What is that for?
0: I don't know.
1: Okay.
0: Why not? Because I love saying things and just watching you go, why is he speaking right now? It's like I'm at home. That's the way my wife and my girls both look at me.
1: You and I do need to talk, though.
0: We need to talk.
1: Yeah,
0: that's
1: I
0: like
1: know.
0: The worst thing as a guy you can possibly hear from any woman in your life.
1: Last night, actually, I'm just going to bring this to your attention that as my husband is asleep on the couch at 8 o'clock at night, you know, the usual, right?
0: Right.
1: All I hear, actually, no, it was 9 o'clock. All I hear is his phone going off over and over and over again. And I was like, okay, who's texting him? Like, what girl's texting him?
0: Oh,
1: I'm going to freak out. Yeah. No, come to find out, it was Kirsch.
0: Oh, yeah, it was me.
1: Blowing my husband up at 9 o'clock at night. And I was like, he goes, what? Do you really think it was a woman? And I go, no, but I was a little concerned because your phone doesn't ring past 7 o'clock.
0: So, okay, do you know why I was texting him? Did he tell you?
1: No.
0: Because
1: he went back to sleep.
0: So I sent him, hold on, I'm looking at it right now.
1: And
0: 1, 2, 3, 4, 5, 6.
1: Mr. Emily doesn't believe in silencing his phone for some reason. So it just, and then he has the flash on too.
0: Oh man, he's that guy with the flash going. No, I sent him 7 texts in a row because, and I can't read what they said. Because

0: because the FCC. But it was when I realized yesterday that I was alive at the same time for 1 month as Charlie Chaplin. You know, the actor guy with the mustache and the little hat?
1: Mr. Emily was the one you had a text about that.
0: Well, he would be the only one who would appreciate that. Like, if I texted you that, you'd be like, why are you saying this? But then you texted me, and you were heated because you thought it was a woman texting him. So then, like, half an hour later, just randomly, I texted him, you up?
1: Yeah, and here's the funny thing. And did he answer?
0: Yes, he had to respond to that.
1: Okay, I was going to say, you know what was funny about that text?
0: What?
1: Is... he didn't remember the ones you sent before because he was just going to bed at that point when you said you up. And he goes, why is he texting me you up? No, I'm not up, Kirsch. It's 9 o'clock at night. He's like, I was like, do you not remember the ones you just got? And he's like, no. No, I don't.
0: Oh,
1: anyway,
0: man.
1: So Kirsch is the mistress is what I've just
0: figured
1: out.
0: I'm the mistress. There you go.
1: Yep.
0: All right. Good to know. We're going to get into Emily's question of the day. Emilita's question of the day coming up. And as the resident Gen Xer, I want to talk about this. There's an article we came across that said apparently this is the only way Gen Xers will go to see a concert again. We've all stopped going to concerts. And when I read this, it was kind of spot on. I'm not going to lie. So that's coming up with Kirsch and Emily. 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
2: We are under a flash flood warning this morning. High water on the roadway, so be careful. We have accidents 270 south at 670, 70 west at Alum Creek Drive, 71 north before 270 on the south side, 270 west at 315, 70 west before 670. High water has 752 closed between Reynolds Road and Asheville Pike. 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

0: Emily, real quick, I want to visit a conversation from yesterday. You said you were worried about Dolly, right?
1: Yeah, where's she at?
0: Like, she's just disappeared. Like, nobody knows where she is. I figured it out.
1: Where?
0: Her and Mitch McConnell are out there having some heated love affair together.
1: Stop it.
0: That's where they are.
1: Don't disgrace Dolly. Come on.
0: No one knows where either of them are. They're drinking coffee in a cabin somewhere right now together. That is not a hot thought. Sorry about that on a Thursday morning.

0: have you gotten any rain at your house over the past month, Emily? Like none?
1: So much. It's so fun. Honest. Lake Taylor has returned.
0: So it is back to school for a lot of districts, and a lot of them are on a two-hour delay today because of flooding and rain and everything else. East of Columbus, like east suburbs, we're talking Gahanna, Reynoldsburg, Pataskala, all of those, really just not in good shape today.
1: Well, the important thing is Old Intangy's going back.
0: I know. It's right? The Old Intangy We Actually Go to School Today district.
1: Yes. So that's really what's important here.
0: It is.
1: Yes. So my question of the day is actually one of the most important questions I've ever had to ask.
0: Of the day.
1: Okay. Are you ready for this, Kirsch?
0: I'm ready.
1: If you could have anything back from Taco Bell, what would it be?
0: They brought it back.
1: That's what I wanted to talk about. They're bringing back four items that were discontinued.
0: No, they already brought it back. I freaking threw a riot over the Mexican pizza when it went away.
1: Oh, and they brought it back?
0: Like, I seriously was like, I looked.
1: Because of you?
0: When they announced that, I looked at Mrs. Kirsch. I was like, I may go around the country and burn down every Taco Bell.
1: That sounds so illegal. But I would never say that on air.
0: Well, I didn't. I mean, like, there would be evidence.
1: Because they brought it back.
0: Yeah, because they brought it back. They heard that, and they were like, oh, gosh, we better bring the Mexican pizza back.
1: Okay.
0: But so that's mine, and they brought it back.
1: Well, four items are returning in case you want to try some more. Taco Bell launched its decades Take Me Back Taco Bell menu today. It's obviously for a limited time, but they brought back the Naked Chicken Chalupa.
0: You know what? I do like.

0: take those because, like, when you drop it on your lap and it burns your...
1: your thighs or anything else?
0: Well, you're supposed to eat it naked, right?
1: Oh, you're right. I forgot. Yes.
0: Or am I doing this wrong?
1: The Mexi Melt?
0: What is the Mexi Melt? I don't think I've ever had
1: seasoned
0: one.
1: Beef, pico, and three cheese blend. It was on the menu for more than 30
0: basically
1: years.
0: Basically, every other Taco Bell has four ingredients, and they just mix them up in different combinations. Like, oh, this one has the cheese on top of the beans. That one has the beans on top of the cheese, and we call it something different. They have four things, but they're delicious.
1: The Beefy Crunch Burrito.
0: Mmm.
1: And then the Caramel Apple Empanada.
0: Oh, that thing is so good.
1: Yes. I've never had it, obviously.
0: You know, the best part of the Caramel Apple Empanada?
1: What is that?
0: Is how you, after you eat one of those, unless you take it home and let it cool off, after you eat it, you can peel the skin off the roof of your mouth for about 3 days afterwards because it's so burned.
1: Mm. How to eat Taco Bell tips from Kirsch. I love it.
0: Yeah.
1: I'm still trying to get them.
0: You're going to be nude for the chalupa and then burn your mouth. Don't drop if you're naked when you eat the empanada.
1: Mm-hmm. Yes. Again, tips for how to eat Taco Bell from Kirsch. I love it. I truly love this. Thank you. But yes, if you enjoyed those, go get them for a limited time.
0: I

0: 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It's Kirsch and Emily, nominated for the best radio show in the history of radio. Did you see that?
1: Yes, and we're so humble we didn't want to talk about it right away. We kind of just wanted to let it sit, right?
0: What is it? CBS Top Picks.
1: Yes.
0: We were nominated as the best morning show in Columbus.
1: Yes.
0: Which really upsets me for how bad the rest of the morning shows in Columbus must be if we were nominated for the best.
1: I just thought it meant like we were relatable and fun, Kirsch.
0: I'm embarrassed for all the other stations out there trying to do morning
1: shows.
0: But
1: here's the funny thing is, like, you know, you believe in campaigning. And you don't like to lose. So I'm excited to see you campaign.
0: All right. Well, we're going to talk about that coming up in just a little bit and how you can vote for us. We'd appreciate it. We did come across this, which I thought was really interesting. Gen Xers, apparently concert promoters are worried because Gen X isn't going to as many concerts anymore. And as the resident Gen Xer, you wanted to bring this up to me and get my thoughts.
1: Well, you know, I personally don't think you're going to concerts because of all the soccer or travel sports you have. You know,
0: well, I mean, that gets in the way of a lot of them, yeah. But and I do go to concerts. I mean, you've seen me at plenty of concerts, and I love them.
1: Yeah, you last longer than I do.
0: Yeah, I do. I do, which is embarrassing for you.
1: I know.
0: But Mrs. Kirsch, she's kind of a take it or leave it when it comes to concerts.
1: Yeah.
0: Except for a few, and I'll take her to some, and she's like, I can't wait to see them again. And she's got her very short list of bands she does want to see if they ever come to town. But comedian Dan Reagan came through with some suggestions on how to get Gen Xers back to concerts. And if you're around my age, I'm going to go through these and see if these sound good to you.
1: Okay.
0: So he said, first, bring back physical tickets.
1: Yes. You know, I got those for Hillary Duff, and it was the best thing ever. Now I can make my little shadow box. Except, no, I'm not going to lie. The only thing that, like, concerned me was losing it. I thought I either almost left. I did almost leave it at home or lost it, which was really hard and anxiety-ridden. But, yes.
0: The worst, I mean, honestly, I don't mind using my phone as my way in. But I just, it feels like every single time I'm ready to go.
1: You don't
0: we
1: have
0: get up
1: service.
0: To the gate, and all of a sudden, Ticketmaster logs me out.
1: Yep.
0: And then Ticketmaster, the app, is like, it's tougher to get into than Fort Knox.
1: At Chris Stapleton, the girl at the gate was like, you should walk back there. The service is better.
0: Yeah.
1: Because my, like, app wouldn't load.
0: Put in your wallet from now on.
1: Yes, I know.
0: Second, he said every ticket should include complimentary reading glasses and two ibuprofen.
1: Or Tums.
0: Tums, throw that in for you. All right.
1: Yes.
0: Third, chairs. Lots of chairs. General admission, absolutely not. I have knees now.

0: That's so funny because it's so true. I'm not even a Gen Xer.
1: I'm good standing. I'm good.
0: I like to be able to sit, I should say, you
1: and
0: know?
1: This one is spot on. Fourth, real bathrooms. We're done with porta potties.
0: Okay, yes.
1: I didn't pay $100 or $180 to pee inside a plastic microwave.
0: It's very true in so an odd hot. Way to put that. Yes.
1: And I love this one. Last one. Fine the band $1,000 for every minute they're late.
0: Yes.
1: Ticket says 7:30. It's 7:31. Metallica owes us a grand.
0: Yes, I love that. Because you know what? I'm tired. Okay?
1: So I went to see Toto.
0: What time did they come on?
1: They were the ticket said 7:30. They walked their butts out on stage at 7:30 and started playing. And they're like, what's up, Columbus?
0: That.
1: And then there was no encore. They were like, okay, it's like 9 o'clock. They're like, thanks for coming out. See ya.
0: You know what?
1: There was Africa.
0: If and when Garth does come, I'm going to be at that matinee show. You best believe.
1: Yeah. 2 o'clock show for Emily.
0: I mean, honestly, let's go.
1: All right, we're going to talk about our nomination coming up and how you can vote for us.
0: Krish, I found a story that I think it's really about you. I think you did this.
1: Oh, okay. We'll find out what that is. It's coming up with Krish and Emily.
2: 71 South is closed between Frank Road and 270 because of flooding. We have flooding that has Jackson Pike closed between 270 and 71. An accident 70 West at Allen Creek Drive. An accident on the ramp from 71 South to 70 West. We have flooding in Pataskalon, Mink Street, south of Haven's Corners. 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
1: Columbus.
2: Good morning, I'm Mark News. Here are some of the stories we're following. A flash flood warning has been extended for Franklin, Fairfield, Licking, and Union counties until 8:15 this morning. In addition, a flood watch in effect for all of Central Ohio. Heavy rain overnight, up to 2.5 inches of rain in Columbus just since midnight. And flooding is reported in several spots this morning. In the Columbus area, there have been some water rescues near West Broad and Washington Boulevard. Also, rescue crews had to help people in 5 vehicles that were stuck in high water near Jackson Pike and Dyer Roads. Flooding reported on I-71 on the south side, in New Albany on 161 Beach Road and Morse Road, and State Route 752 is closed in both directions in Pickaway County. The Pickerington schools are closed for today because of flooding, and the Gahanna Jefferson schools are on a 2-hour delay. Of course, the heavy rain adding more misery to people who've already been cleaning up from flooding. We'll have the full forecast coming up in just a minute. Today is the first day back for Columbus City school students. About 45,000 will return to the state's largest school district today. There are transportation changes this year, with the district cutting some 70 bus routes. Authorities are investigating after a body was found inside a home in Worthington Hills yesterday. Perry Township police officers say they were serving a warrant related to financial exploitation on Oakbourne Drive when they discovered a deceased woman. No cause of death has been released. Ohio BCI is assisting with the investigation. The Ohio Bureau of Motor Vehicles is no longer accepting a form to change the gender marker on driver's licenses and ID cards. The Bureau will now require an updated birth certificate or passport to confirm the change. The policy follows a change in state law that was included in the Ohio budget. The forecast calling for a flood warning in effect for Franklin, Fairfield, also Licking and Union counties. Showers are likely this morning with some clearing up this afternoon. Our high today, about 80. I'm Mark News on 103.9 The Maverick.
3: 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The Columbus Crew fell to CF Montreal 2-1 last night at Scott's Miracle-Gro Field. Columbus has dropped back-to-back games and will visit Nashville SC on Saturday. Baseball, the Guardians were shut out by the Giants 1-0 at Progressive Field. Cleveland will try to win today's rubber match. The Reds took down the Cardinals 5-4 at Great American Ballpark. Sal Stewart hit a 3-run blast. The series is tied 2-2 with Game 5 today. The Clippers game against St. Paul was

0: suspended in the third inning due to rain, with Columbus down 2-0. That game will be completed as part of today's doubleheader at 12:05. NFL preseason week 2 gets underway tonight with a pair of games. The Texans host the Raiders and the Chargers entertain the 49ers. The Bengals and Browns each play their games on Saturday. A multi-team deal is done in the NBA. The Cavaliers, Nuggets, and Clippers have agreed on a trade that will send Peyton Watson to Cleveland and Max Strus to Los Angeles. Washington is expected to sign a new 4-year, $88 million deal. And in golf, the BMW Championship gets underway this morning in St. Louis. I'm Rick Adams from the Columbus Clipper Sports Desk, powered by Great Lakes Hyundai.
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16: 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It's Kirsch and Emily, 103.9 The Maverick. We have been nominated for CBUS's top picks for the best morning show in Columbus.
17: Yes,
16: and we need your help. I don't like the way they did this because you can vote every day.
17: What's wrong with that? We're just going to campaign every day.
16: Well, okay. Well, here's the thing.
17: Tell
16: us how we can vote, Emily, because we would love your vote. We're kind of the underdog here. We're this little morning show that could. And we were like, how in the world did we get nominated? But let's try to win this thing.
17: No idea. So you can actually text CBUS, C-B-U-S, to 877-937-1039, and we will bounce back the link to vote for us. That was the easiest way we could do it.
16: Just text every day.
17: Yes.
16: So or you know what you should do? You should set that up so it bounces back the link once a day for the next week to everybody.
17: I feel like that's going to not get people to vote for us, but you could just save the link too.
16: You can do that. Vote
17: that's
16: every
17: what I
16: day.
17: Do.
16: We would love your vote for the best morning show in Columbus.
17: We would. Can we go to the Brownies?
16: I guess, yeah.

0: So Tim McGraw's Not Farm Tour is coming to Columbus.
1: His
0: pawn shop guitar
1: tour. It's not Columbus either, Kirsch. Try again.
0: It's coming to Cincinnati.
1: Yep. Mm-hmm.
0: And multiple other cities that aren't Columbus.
1: Because no one comes here.
0: They all go to Cleveland or Cincinnati, and they're like, oh, Columbus, biggest city in Ohio? Idiots.
1: Why would we go there?
0: Anyhow, Tim McGraw's playing at Riverbend in Cincinnati, right?
1: Yes, next Thursday, the 27th, he will be there, and we have your chance to win tickets.
0: How are we doing this? As you can tell, I don't even know where he's going to be, so I'm not even going to attempt to give away.
1: Just need to text us. You know what? Text Tim, T-I-M.
0: Tim.
1: To 877-937-1039 for a chance to win tickets to his pawn shop guitar tour.
0: His Not Farm
1: Thursday.
0: Tour.
1: But,
0: Luke Bryan tickets coming up this morning as well. That's around 8:40.
1: More importantly, I need to have a moment for this woman named Jill, because I kind of think this is secretly
0: Jill.
1: You.
0: You think okay? I'm Jill?
1: I think that this story is secretly about you.
0: All right.
1: Okay. So a 45-year-old post office worker, USPS, in Iowa named Jill Brown has been arrested for stealing Menards rebates from people's mail, and redeeming them herself. And you are our resident Menards.

0: lover.
1: Way to go, Jill.
0: Yes. So I kind of feel like this is you. I think you moonlight
1: well,
0: as Jill.
1: You know, when you always do talk about how I have a secret job, a federal job of some sort, and I am a big Menards fan.
0: I know. That's what I'm saying. It makes sense. So a homeowner complained about the rebate being missing, and Menards reported that it had been redeemed. They figured out that Jill had cashed it and that she'd done this many times in the past 2 years. Clearly, Jill needs to be endorsed by Menards.
1: For fourth-degree theft, yeah. It's like she would also steal receipts. Use other people's money.
0: She would also steal receipts that customers were mailing into Menards to get the rebates.
1: Oh.
0: And then she'd send them in herself.
1: Jill.
0: Come on, Jill. Do better.
1: And I love at the end of this story, it says it's unclear if she did these rebate shenanigans with other places as well, or if Menards was just her favorite store, which I understand, Jill.
0: Yeah, that's what I'm saying. Are you Jill? Do you have something to tell us?
1: They also say
0: she wanted in Iowa.
1: It doesn't say what she got at Menards. Well, you can get everything.
0: I know. You told me you could even get eggs there.
1: You
0: I had
1: can.
0: No idea.
1: They sell eggs and milk and bread and deodorant and toilet paper and really odd brand sodas. Like you can still buy Shasta Cola.
0: Okay, that's weird. I'm just saying, this is our SOS to Menards that you need to endorse them so that you don't become like Jill.
1: You know, the one thing that drives me nuts about Menards?
0: Nothing?
1: Yeah, there's one thing.
0: Okay, what?
1: When you're shopping there, they have to play their jingle and their commercial in the store. Like, it seems like every 4 seconds, it's like there's a good song playing. And you're like, I'm shopping. Here we go. Here's a nice hammer. I'm going to buy this thing. And there's the Save Big Money jingle playing again. I can't imagine working there. You'd have to hear it 1,000 times.
0: Sing it to yourself.
1: And then it's stuck in my
0: head.
1: I'm walking around.
0: You go, I am saving big money.
1: Save big money. I'm like, I'm not saving crap. I'm buying a lot of stuff.
0: It's the dude target effect.
1: It is the dude target effect.
0: That's really, you know, this part's really not going to sell me on getting you as an influencer, so.
1: All right, so big
0: like
1: changes.
0: You just ruined your chances.
1: Happy back to school if you're headed back to school today. There are big changes coming to social media. Meta is being sued for $1.4 billion and some of the changes it may mean that you might see coming soon. And I actually kind of think they're good. So I'll tell you what they are coming up around 7:40. It's Kirsch and Emily.
2: Flooding has 71 South closed between Frank Road and 270. Jackson Pike is closed between 270 and 71 because of flooding. We have accidents 70 West at Allen Creek Drive, 71 South north of 270 on the north side. On the 71 southbound ramp to 70 West, we also have stop-and-go traffic on 161 East between New Albany Road and Beach Road. 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
3: Is a river flood warning. Flood warning in effect from this afternoon to this evening. What? Minor flooding is forecast. Where? Scioto River at Columbus Frank Road. When? From this afternoon to this evening. Impacts, at 24 feet, while much of the city remains protected at this stage, flooding occurs along the river outside the city of Columbus. A stage of this level will cause flooding along the Scioto River in southern Franklin County, mainly in Franklin and Jackson townships, as well as areas near Hall Road in South Columbus. McKinley Avenue is closed at 24.2 feet due to flood gate closure. Route 23 High Street is flooded near I-270. Additional details, at 6:45 a.m. Thursday the stage was 22.1 feet. The river is expected to rise above flood stage this morning to a crest of 24.2 feet late this morning. It will then fall below flood stage this afternoon. Flood stage is 24 feet.
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0: So yesterday, Emily, I was out. I had some stuff to do yesterday afternoon, and I get a text from Mrs. Kirsch. And it's the text. It's the text that every dad dreads getting.
1: Oh, no.
0: Hold on. Let me go back. She was talking about my daughter. And she said, apparently my daughter is trying to work, was trying to work in all the things for the last day of summer break. Because yesterday was their last day of summer vacation, right?
1: Okay.
0: She texts me. Hold on. She has a boy over. And I said, okay. She's like, and they're going golfing it a little bit. And I was like okay.
1: Okay.
0: And then he's taking her to dinner. Okay. I'm like, wait a second.
1: You're not even home, and you're like, oh, what do I do?
0: I was like, do I need to come home and, you know, look this dude in the eye and polish the shotgun and all that kind of stuff? And she texted me back, no, he's very nice, and he shook my hand and thanked me for having him over.
1: Okay. So she's the easy one to impress, is what you're saying?
0: I guess so.
1: Yeah.
0: That's what we found out yesterday. He was very nice. He was very polite and very... Oh, and she goes, oh, and he's 16, so he drove himself. I'm like, this is...
2: Flood warning in effect until 1:30 p.m. this afternoon. Replaces flash flood warning. What? Flooding caused by excessive rainfall is expected. Where? South Central Delaware County, Northwestern Fairfield County, Eastern Franklin County, Ohio, Southwestern Licking County. When? Until 1:30 p.m. Thursday. Impacts: flooding of rivers, creeks, streams, and other low-lying and flood-prone locations is imminent or occurring. Numerous roads remain closed due to flooding. Streams continue to rise due to excess runoff from earlier rainfall. Additional details at 7:29 a.m. Broadcast media reported flooding in the warned area. Between 2 and 4.5 inches of rain have fallen. Additional rainfall amounts up to 0.5 inches are possible. Some locations that may experience flooding include Columbus, Westerville, Reynoldsburg, Gahanna, Pickerington, Worthington, Bexley, Grahamville, Pawtuskaloa, Groveport, Buckeye Lake, Hebron, Minerva Park, Summit Station, Beechwood Trail, Easton, Granville South, and Ohio State University. Turn around, don't drown when encountering flooded roads. Most flood deaths occur in vehicles. 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

0: love how when I brought this topic up, you're like, Kirsch, I have thoughts. It's okay. Kirsch and Emily, classic hit country, 103.9 The Maverick.
1: So you teased it as Meta's like bringing changes or something, right?
0: Well, okay, here's the deal. Meta is staring down a lawsuit from 29 states for $1.4 trillion.
1: Okay.
0: That's not a lawsuit. That is legit every lawyer in America ordering a new vote.
1: Yep.
0: So the states claim Facebook and Instagram are intentionally designed to keep kids glued to their phones, and if Meta loses, social media could get a massive makeover. So here's what they're talking about, right? They said infinite scroll and autoplay could be gone, so you might actually reach the end of Instagram someday and be forced to look up from your phone.
1: I've done that before.
0: You've not reached the end of Instagram.
1: Yes, I have. Yes, I have. And I was like, I've seen everything.
0: I need to find something for you to do if you've got that much time. They also want to crack down on algorithms deciding what you see.
1: Yes,
0: meaning we could go back to the old school chronological feed where you open Facebook and saw what your friends posted today, not a picture of your aunt's lasagna from three weeks ago or whatever.
1: Because the algorithm is a constant game. And it picks what is going to trend or not, right?
0: Yeah.
1: So people like us, the little ones who are trying to build their following, sometimes struggle. Not just because they argue with people about it, but just because, you know, we're just the little ones. So
0: just the little ones. Well, the other thing they want to get rid of is tighter restrictions on Finstas, which if you don't know what Finstas are, those are burner accounts that teenagers use to hide stuff from their parents.
1: Oh, I thought it was for celebrities who didn't want to have their real accounts.
0: Probably have that too. But like every teenager, it's so funny. They all have a main Instagram and a main TikTok, but then they have a Finsta and like a secret TikTok, and then maybe a secret TikTok. And then there's the private TikTok and the private story. I don't know how they manage it all.
1: When they accidentally post on the wrong one, what are they going to do?
0: They manage to manage it. I don't know how they do it, but they do.
1: I could barely manage two. So good for them, I guess.
0: I think this is good if this happens.
1: Yeah, I mean, it is good. Mainly my issues with the algorithm, you know. But I just...
0: Because it's Emily's world. We live in it. You're like, I want my Instagram to explode.
1: I want Mavericks too, yes. But, okay, look, I argue with people here all the time about the algorithm. I don't need to argue with you, okay?
0: All right.
1: What the point is? Who knows if we're going to apply any of the new rules? That's what I'm trying to say.
0: Nobody knows. Puke Brian's coming back within the hour. And
1: but he has a Finsta.
0: He probably does. It's going to be your chance to win your way into the farm tour with Kirsch and Emily.
2: Flooding has 71 southbound closed between Frank Road and 270 and Jackson Pike closed between 270 and 71. Accidents, 70 west at Alum Creek Drive, 71 south north of 270 on the north side. The ramp from 71 south to 70 west, there's an accident there. Also an accident on 161 west at Hamilton Road. 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
0: What's up, Columbus? Bourbon is back. Hey, I'm Kirsch.
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We have no idea how this happened, but we have been nominated for the best morning show in Columbus. And we need your votes. We'll talk about that coming up just after 8 o'clock.

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0: Here are some of the stories we're following. A flash flood warning has been extended for Franklin, Fairfield, Licking, and Union counties until 8:15 this morning. In addition, a flood watch in effect for all of central Ohio. Heavy rain overnight, up to 2.5 inches of rain in Columbus just since midnight. And flooding is reported in several spots this morning. In the Columbus area, there have been some water rescues near West Broad and Washington Boulevard. Also, rescue crews had to help people in 5 vehicles that were stuck in high water near Jackson Pike and Dyer Roads. Flooding reported on I-71 on the south side, in New Albany on 161 Beach Road and Morris Road, and State Route 752 is closed in both directions in Pickaway County. The Pickerington schools are closed for today because of flooding, and the Gahanna Jefferson schools are on a 2-hour delay. Of course, the heavy rain adding more misery to people who've already been cleaning up from flooding. We'll have the full forecast coming up in just a minute. Today is the first day back for Columbus City school students. About 45,000 will return to the state's largest school district today. There are transportation changes this year, with the district cutting some 70 bus routes. ICE agents are reportedly conducting operations in Springfield. That's according to Springfield's Mayor Rob Rue. The Springfield area is home to about 15,000 Haitian immigrants whose temporary protected status was taken away in late July. According to the Haitian Support Center in Springfield, 17 people in the city have been detained by ICE. On the list of important recalls, this one might be toward the top of the list. Hundreds of ceiling fans are being recalled because the blades can separate from the fan motor flywheel while in use. The recalled ceiling fans were sold exclusively at Home Depot and HomeDepot.com from January 2024 through June of 2024 for about $180. They're the Hampton Bay Howland 52-inch ceiling fans with adjustable LED light. The forecast for central Ohio, a flood warning still in effect this morning. We're looking at a chance of showers this morning, then clearing up this afternoon. We'll have a high of around 80. I'm Mark Newsom, 103.9 The Maverick.
1: 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The Columbus Crew fell to CF Montreal 2-1 last night at Scott's Miracle-Gro Field. Columbus has dropped back-to-back games and will visit Nashville SC on Saturday. Baseball, the Guardians were shut out by the Giants 1-0 at Progressive Field. Cleveland will try to win today's rubber match. The Reds took down the Cardinals 5-4 at Great American Ballpark. Sal Stewart hit a 3-run blast. The series is tied 2-2 with Game 5 today. The Clippers game against St. Paul was suspended in the third inning due to rain, with Columbus down 2-0. That game will be completed as part of today's doubleheader at 12:05. NFL preseason week 2 gets underway tonight with a pair of games. The Texans host the Raiders and the Chargers entertain the 49ers. The Bengals and Browns each play their games on Saturday. A multi-team deal is done in the NBA. The Cavaliers, Nuggets, and Clippers have agreed on a trade that will send Peyton Watson to Cleveland and Max Strus to Los Angeles. Washington is expected to sign a new 4-year, $88 million deal. And in golf, the BMW Championship gets underway this morning in St. Louis. I'm Rick Adams from the Columbus Clipper Sports Desk, powered by Great Lakes Hyundai.
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16: And we're just going to go ahead and just be honest about this. 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
17: So bad.
16: Like, seriously, yes. It would be hilarious if we win this. So
17: it would be fantastic.
16: 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It's Courage and Emily.

0: to school for my girls in the
1: old I'm glad they actually
0: we
1: went.
0: Never go to school district.
1: Because some didn't because of the flooding, or they're on delay still.
0: Right? Imagine that. Back to school, you make all your plans, and then it's like, oh, we're on a two-hour delay.
1: Because of rain.
0: Because did you ever have a school delay because of rain?
1: No.
0: We're getting soft.
1: Yeah. Well, Kirsch, I mean, I don't even want to drive home in this. The flooding is bad out east, because that's where I live. Found that out.
0: You just realized you live out east?
1: Yeah, you know. It's fine. Me and directions.
0: I got the back to school pictures from Mrs. Kirsch this morning. Mm-hmm. And, you know, teenagers are so funny.
1: You showed me them, and then I got sad because I remember when they were so little.
0: Like, do we have to take these? The one thing, I am lucky enough to have teenagers at home who constantly keep me updated on the latest trends and terminology.
1: So they're, or you can keep us updated, right?
0: Right.
1: Okay, what's the latest one?
0: There's so many times I'll say something, they're like, Dad, nobody says that anymore. I'm like, oh, okay. So, Emily, as your liaison to the youths, I need to inform you that apparently Google It is dead.
1: No, I refuse to accept that. I will always say Google It.
0: All right, Grandma. Sounds good.
1: That's fine, because I LOL as well.
0: Yeah, you LOL with all your nifty and groovy texts that you send. Seriously, you know, Google It is dead. If you tell somebody to Google it, congratulations, you may as well clip a Motorola Razr to your belt and
1: start printing
0: MapQuest directions.
1: Is that a jab at me? Because I call it MapQuest still?
0: Yes.
1: I feel attacked, Kirsch. This is not fair.
0: Gen Z and Gen Alpha are now saying search it up instead of Google It, which it's my girls say all the time. They're like, oh yeah, search it up.
1: No, Google It. That's what I'm going to say forever.
0: Here's why they're doing it. Kids today don't automatically go to Google. They might search TikTok, YouTube, ChatGPT, Siri, reliable. Alexa, whatever. Right?
1: So, because TikTok is reliable.
0: I'd never said that, but that's where they're going. For certain things. They're like, oh, let me search it up on TikTok. Let me search it up on ChatGPT. So Google It tells you where you're supposed to look. Search it up just means, I don't know, go ask one of the robots. And thanks to my teenagers, I now know this. Which means I'll start saying search it up immediately, and then they'll stop saying it by Saturday.
1: Good.
0: As soon as the adults catch on, they're like, we're not saying that anymore.
1: I'm still going to say Google It. You know, it bothers me so much when people say ChatGPT it.
0: I've never heard that.
1: Oh, I hear it all the time. Let me just
0: ChatGPT that.
1: Yeah. Or I'm going to ChatGPT this. I'm like, oh my gosh, it drives me crazy. Tess. Sorry.
0: Well, she needs to say search it up.
1: She needs to say Google It.
0: Get back in your Buick and drive home through the floods, Grandma.
1: Is that what I drive? I don't drive a Buick.
0: Buickless Sabre. That's what we need to get you. Remember those?
1: I'm like, wait, I don't drive one of those.
0: Those things were like a sofa driving down the highway. We need to get you one of those, Grandma.
1: Oh, thank you.
0: Yeah, there you go.
1: So you know what? I was going to say slug bug, but
0: you know what one of them looks like?
1: Nope.
0: Google it, Grandma.
2: Flooding has 70.

0: Flooding has 71 southbound closed between 70 and 270. The ramp from 70 east to 71 south is closed. Flooding has Jackson Pike closed between 270 and 71. Plenty of accidents out there and high water. Watch out for high water on Innis Road between Cleveland Avenue and Westerville Road, on Stelzer Road between Middlemore Drive and McCutcheon Road, on Taylor Road between East Broad and Havens Corners. 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

yawning and a smiling when I heard them ready man. Cause I headed north to Tennessee and old Red was headed south.

0: I just need to highlight this newly announced show real quick.
1: Okay.
0: Willie Nelson, who's like 99, and Neil Young, who's like in his 80s, are going to perform a pair of co-headlining shows in September. And they're just like really old, aren't they? Well, I just said their ages, but here's my thing. I'm also trying to spin this as, if you know what, they can do it, we can do anything we set our minds to.
1: Willie Nelson and Neil Young are going to co-headline shows.
0: How old is Willie Nelson?
1: I'm going to Google it. He's in his 90s.
0: He's 93, and Neil Young is 80. So yes, they're going to co-headline a show. They'll be joined by Ty Myers, who your daughter loves, as the opener.
1: Ty Myers is like 19 or 20. I know. So you've got these two great grandpas, and then you've got a 19-year-old.
0: Who are fantastic artists.
1: They're fantastic. But man, well, Willie has looked the same since 1975. He has not changed, and I don't know how. Neil Young, on the other hand,
0: he looks a little scary, you know? And I'm just sitting here going, again, if they can do it, we can win Best Radio Show. If they can perform, we can win Best Radio Show. We can do anything we set our minds to, Hirsch.
1: Neil Young is one of those artists where I've always listened to him. His music is good, and there's messages in all of it.
0: Sweet Caroline has a great message, right? Isn't that him?
1: What did you just say?
0: It has a great message, right?
1: God.
0: No, that's Neil Diamond. Ooh, that's embarrassing.
1: You might have just gotten fired from broadcasting for saying Neil Young. Completely different from Neil Diamond.
0: You're right. That's who I was. I've been thinking of Neil Diamond this whole time.
1: No.
0: I'm not going to lie to you.
1: Neil Young, excellent like lyrics and messages in his songs and all that kind of stuff. He did not write Sweet Caroline. Not even
0: close.
1: No,
0: he didn't. But, no, I've definitely been thinking about him this whole time.
1: Oh, my gosh. I need an Advil. He's one of those guys who I've always heard and said, who listened to this guy and went, yeah, he can sing.
0: Now that I'm looking at it, I agree with you.
1: I don't know who said this guy is a good singer, because he's not. Let's just be honest about that. His music's good, but he's just not a good singer. I apparently credited him
0: for the wrong lyrical genius.
1: All right. Sorry. I need a bourbon after you said
0: Sweet Caroline. I got them confused.
1: Speaking of bourbon. We got the Great Bourbon Affair coming up on Saturday. If you have not been to this, it's the 5th annual Great Bourbon Affair, and we're going to be out at the East Market.
0: Yes, so we will be out, the whole Maverick crew, our sister station, The Blitz. You can enjoy music, score swag, and party with Kirsch and Tess. They are hosting it. Kirsch will be hosting the extra special VIP area. And you can, come enjoy bourbon with us. It's 5 to 9 at East Market. The VIP tasting begins at, 6, Kirsch? Is that when you just appear to go do your job?
1: I just go when they tell me.
0: Okay. You get the VIP gets you to what? Special bourbons to sip on and be fancy.
1: Yeah. What was that? You should have seen what she did. But she was the only thing missing from what you just did was a snap. You can be fancy.
0: Yes. You can enjoy, I hear cigars will be there. I know that Village Root Head Spa will be there doing a lot of different things. Smoked or mint tea, towel services, themed cocktails. Themed cocktail candles will be poured. Aurora photos. Have you had those?
1: Done? What are those?
0: They like tell you what's around you and your, oh my gosh, we're going to do one together.
1: Okay.
0: It tells you like your energy levels. And I know you don't believe in this stuff. That's why I think this is going to be so fun.
1: All right. We'll see you Saturday at the East
0: with
1: Market
0: bourbon.
1: I want you to sip your bourbon
0: while you're doing this.
1: Oh, it's just going to have happiness.
0: Text Toast to 877-937-1039 for a special discount.
1: Somebody's coming back in about 8 minutes. 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

0: joins us on air.
1: He brought the rain, that's for sure.
0: Luke Bryan's going to be back. Yeah, he's back here yelling. He's going to be back to give away some Luke Bryan farm tour tickets on the Maverick.

0: Man, I'm going to be honest. That is, those are some of my best lyrics. What is that? Rain makes corn. Corn makes whiskey.
1: You know what? I learned
0: whiskey makes my girlfriend take her normal pants off and put on her frisky pants.
1: That's a little more like intimate.
0: Isn't that what I say? Hey,
1: I mean,
0: Puke Brian.
1: Yes. Okay. So yes, Luke Bryan is bringing his farm tour back to Millersport.
0: It's the farm tour.
1: Yes, at the Miller Family Farm on Friday, September 18th. We are going to be out there having a great tailgate. Ahead of the show, so that's another reason to go, right?
0: Emily, I can't wait for this. Puke Brian, come on! Hey, girl.
1: Yes. I do want to mention, we are giving away a pair of tickets. However, I do want to mention that there is a flash sale this week, and I'm all about a deal. So there's no fees right now until the 23rd and discounted ticket packet.
0: What y'all need to do is show up at the ticket office and flash them, and then they're going to go ahead and give you some Puke Brian tickets.
1: No, don't do that.
0: That's the way it works, Emily.
1: I love a no-fee discount. Okay, deal. But yes, his annual farm tour. Also, I love this and want to support it because it helps, farming families attend universities and community colleges with scholarships.
0: So y'all can grow your corn.
1: It also helps Feed America with their teaming up with Bayer U.S. So, feeding millions of people from the farm, okay?
0: Come on!
1: Anyways, we have your tickets right now.
0: Tour tickets right now with Puke Brian. Puke Brian back in studio with Emily.
1: We've missed you so much.
0: Hey, girl.
1: Your last day's tomorrow, right?
0: Hey.
1: Oh, hey. Okay, so all you need to do to win a pair of tickets is text the keyword puke to 877-937-1039.
0: Come on, it's
1: that's
0: time
1: puke.
0: For
1: Puke. To 877-937-1039. Hey. And if you don't win, go buy some. They're on sale. Sale is a good thing.
0: If you flash somebody, you'll get some free tickets, is what Emily said.
1: No, Kirsch. No.
0: Where's Kirsch?
1: Oh, sorry. Puke. I forgot. You
0: I
1: got rid of Kirsch. We don't know where he is.
0: I threw his butt out of here. I was like,
1: that's right. I'm sorry. I can't believe I forgot.
0: Sent him on vacation so he could get us sunrise and a sunburn and a sunset and repeat. Those are really deep lyrics right there that I
1: actually really love that song.
0: Hey,
1: you know what, Puke? I think you need to go drink a beer.
0: Drink a beer. My voice is cracking.
1: Oh my gosh! All right, so text Puke 877-937-1039 for your chance to win some tickets. And again, if you don't win, they have a good deal going on. We hope to see you there.
0: Kirsch is going to flash somebody for some tickets, and he'll be back tomorrow.
1: Yes, that's exactly it. Okay, you're ridiculous.
0: Don't want to get himself arrested.
1: Please don't. Wait, which one? You or Kirsch?
0: Everybody gets arrested.
1: Okay.
0: It's my kind of party.
1: That's I'm so proud of you.
0: Don't
1: using all
0: my
1: the words
0: party.
1: You can.
0: There you go. All right.
1: Sorry.
0: Hey,
1: okay.
0: Where can you listen to the show if you didn't hear it today?
1: Anywhere you get your podcasts, you can listen to us. This great, entertaining number one morning show.
0: Come on.
2: Flooding has 71 South closed between 70 and 270. The ramps from 70 East and West to 71 South are closed as well. Jackson Pike remains closed between 270 and 71 because of flooding. We have an accident 670 West East of 70. 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

0: 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And except for Monday, wrapping up our first set of 12 in a row here on the Workday Kickoff. Good morning, Woody Johnson aboard. Thank you for making the switch. And I want to congratulate Dustin Jackson from Newark. He was our first in the call. And sometimes it just feels to me like the universe gives you what you're supposed to have. Both good and bad. And I think Dustin was supposed to have these.
1: Holy crap, that was awesome. I've never, ever won anything on the radio.
0: Well, you can never say that again, my friend.
1: Oh, my gosh, this is so awesome. My son is going to be so happy.
0: And that's what it's all about, the kids. And his kid actually rides motocross. So excited for him and excited for you for one more chance to win that family four-pack that I have tomorrow morning, just under 24 hours away. Here on the Maverick. Speaking of tickets, have you tried yet to win tickets to see Tim McGraw at Riverbend in Cincinnati coming up a week from tonight? Well, they're on sale now, but you can win them, and the details are on the Buckeye City Motorsports concert calendar, and you'll find out 1039themaverick.com.
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0: We start with a story out of beautiful Harlan County, Kentucky. A Harlan County woman says she woke up this week to a startling mess after a bear, a black bear, wandered into her home and helped itself to dinner.
3: I'm a little sad over my KFC. Definitely don't leave your leftover KFC on the kitchen table.
0: Yeah, I would say that's probably not where chickens should be stored. But Kendra North said she and her partner accidentally did just that, as well as, get this, left their front door open Wednesday night because their living room and kitchen didn't have AC. So she said she slept through the whole thing, including a broken glass table. But probably a good thing because the bear took the KFC. Dateline Shreveport. Police there arrested an 18-year-old man named John Jordan after he made their job ridiculously easy. Young Mr. Jordan had walked out of a Circle K without paying for a fountain drink and several snacks, including mini donuts, honey buns, and a pound cake, valued at just under $20. So the store clerk, of course, called cops. But by the time they arrived, this pastry-loving young man, nowhere to be found. So maybe it was honey buns. I don't know. They're pretty delectable. But the fool came back, probably to steal more. Police aren't really sure. But when they did, cops were still in the same area. They recognized the description, and they made a very quick and easy arrest. And this one's from not so far down the road, Bloomington, Indiana. And, you know, the service at Applebee's, it's usually pretty good, but like any restaurant, it can be sketchy at times. But when you're young and dumb, like this young man was, sometimes patience is pretty thin because his order was taking forever. So he posted on social media while he's sitting there waiting for the order, including the address of this Applebee's, that he's going to blow the place up if his food doesn't arrive. Well, guess who saw that? Bloomington police. Guess where he is this morning?
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9: Well, quite the last 12 to 18 hours, we have a flood warning in effect for several parts of central and east central Ohio. National Weather Service in Wilmington issued it early this morning. We've got flooding water in the Scioto at Frank Road. It's going to have a serious impact. Now, at 24 feet of flood stage much of the day, that's going to wreck areas outside the city of Columbus. But at this level, parts of the Scioto in southern

It's Puke Brian and Kirsch and Emily will be back tomorrow with one final chance to win your way into the Me Farm Tour. 103.9 The Maverick. Come on!

0: Classic Hit Country 103.9 The Maverick. The only radio station in Columbus going to play your Hank Jr. here. Good morning, Woody Johnson on the Workday Kickoff. Set to launch into our second 12 in a row of the show in just minutes. Luke Bryan and Brooks and Dunn will help us do that. And I want to remind you, this is exciting. The Columbus Dispatch is doing their CBUS top picks, and radio personality is something for which you can vote. And guess who's on it? They have added Kirsch and Emily in the morning, and we're proud of them, and we'd be proud of you if you would help them and help them win. And you can do that by picking up your phone with a quick text. Just text CBUS to 877-937-1039 and vote for Kirsch and Emily in the morning. I would love that if they could win this. So I think if we're all honest, at some point in our lives, we played hooky, right? Remember back elementary school, not having your report done or something like that? Funny how those stomach aches would crop up, right? Toothaches. Well, there's a new survey out with the kids going back to school now, and it's probably a little early to play hooky this year for them, or for parents for that matter, to pretend to be sick to get out of work. And let's face it, I think most of us have done that. I have. It was back in the 90s, but I did. And they asked America, have you ever done this? You ever called in sick? Whether you, when it was work, school, 54% admitted that they had. And personally, I think that's pretty darn low. I think there's a lot of dishonesty there. I think if you're, most people were honest, it'd be more like 70 to 75%. But nonetheless, the survey showed 54% admitted, yes, we played hooky. 36% said they've never done that. I don't know about that. Maybe that's about right. A lot closer than the folks that admitted that they had. But 6% of fools said, yeah, I'm not sure if I've ever done that. I mean, really? Are you afraid somebody's going to go back and look at your records? Midwesterners in general, and I know a lot of people in Columbus think they're Midwesterners. I do not think you're Midwesterners. I think Columbus is Mideast myself. But nonetheless, this part of the country, they're more likely to play hooky than people from other regions in America. And women, believe it or not, are more likely to have done it than men. I don't agree with that at all. Gen X is the generation most likely to admit it. And again, Gen Xers are most likely to deny ever pretending to be sick at work. Of course, you'd have to have a job to be sick.
1: What's up, Columbus? Bourbon is back. Hey, I'm Kirsch.
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1: Hey, Woody Johnson back with today's Workday Classic on the Maverick. And this one takes us back to early 1992. You'll recall country radio was getting shaken up by some powerful new voices. And this particular track became a real breakthrough, not just for the artists, but for country music's willingness to embrace bold, assertive anthems about standing up for yourself. What made this song special wasn't just its tune, but the vocal powerhouse behind it. The artist had already established herself as a major force in Canadian country, but this one became her passport to American success. Released in February of 92 as the lead single from the album Now and Then, it stormed up the charts on both sides of the border. In Canada, it went number one on what they call the RPM country tracks chart, actually becoming her first Canadian number one hit. But here in the States, it made history as her only top 10 hit on the Billboard Hot Country Singles chart. And the music video went on to win both single and video of the year. It's a song that helped launch one of the most successful Canadian country careers ever, certainly of the 90s, and an artist who would go on to win the Canadian Country Music Association's Fans Choice Award twice and eventually earn a spot in the Canadian Country Music Hall of Fame. This is that career-defining moment from 92. 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

0: Here's one I'm sure you haven't heard in quite some time. 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

0: Wrapping up another 12 in a row to start your workday with Woody's Workday Kickoff. Good morning. Great to have you here. You got the Woodman back on in the morning. Doesn't it just kind of feel right? It does to me. Man, I'm happy you're here. And thanks for making the switch to the station Columbus is talking about. 103.9 The Maverick.
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0: 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He's coming to town on his pawn shop guitar tour, well, Riverbend in Cincinnati, on Thursday, August 27th. 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

0: Lisa Bird on Classic Hit Country 103.9 The Maverick. Hello, my name's Tess Taylor. There's a new entertainment concept, they're calling it, coming to Hilliard. It's called Gamer. The easiest way to explain it is, imagine you're on a game show without having to be on TV. It's like a real-life game show where you and your friends are the contestants, and you go through a bunch of timed challenges, and you compete for points. Now, the cool part is, it's actually a concept from Germany. So out of all the places they could have picked in the U.S., they picked Hilliard for their first location. Oh, and they'll have food and European craft beers. Sounds like Family Feud and Oktoberfest had a baby. Now, they haven't said when it'll open, but the second it does, I'm dragging all of you with me, whether you want to go or not. Brooks and Dunn and Josh Turner next on The Maverick.
1: What's up, Columbus? Bourbon is back. Hey, I'm Kirsch.
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0: Dierks Bentley on Classic Hit Country 103.9 The Maverick. Good afternoon. My name's Tess Taylor. All right, there's a new survey that asks people what they consider cheating, and a lot of these seem pretty obvious. Flirty text made the list. Secretly texting an ex. Deleting messages so your partner won't see them. And keeping somebody saved in your phone under a fake name. I mean, come on. If you have someone saved as, let's say, Steve from work, and there's no Steve from work, you done screwed up. That one, the one that surprised me the most, though, sending nudes platonically didn't even make the top 10. I don't even know what a platonic nude is. I can't even say it. But apparently some people think it's a thing. I'm tired. I'm so tired. Also, good luck out there, Steves. I'll tell you how to win Luke Bryan Farm Tour tickets next on The Maverick.
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Luke Bryan's farm tour is coming to my stomping grounds out in Millersport at the Miller Family Farm. 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He's in at 3 o'clock, and he wants to hook you up, send you for free with a pair of tickets to Luke Bryan's farm tour. All the info you need is over on our Buckeye City Motorsports concert and event calendar at 1039themaverick.com. Alan Jackson and Sawyer Brown up next on The Maverick. Ohio's

0: 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Alan Jackson and Sawyer Brown up next on The Maverick.
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0: Darius Rucker on Classic Hit Country 103.9 The Maverick. Hi, I'm Tess Taylor. If you're a Darius Rucker fan, you might want to catch him while you can, because he's been thinking about retiring in about 2 years. Not because he doesn't love making music anymore. He said that he's just really started to enjoy being home. I can't blame the guy. I mean, he's still out on his Songs of Summer tour, closest stop at Bourbon and Beyond down in Louisville, Kentucky on September 27th. Closest stop to Central Ohio, that is. I've got George Strait, Blake Shelton, and Brad Paisley next on The Maverick.
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I'm holding in my hand one last family four-pack of tickets to the Super Motocross event coming to Historic Crew September 12th. 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
1: 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John Boyd Crenshaw is in next. I'm Tess. I'll see you tomorrow at noon. Diamond Rio, James Otto, and John Party also next on 103.9 The Maverick. Miss you already. Okay, love you. Bye.
2: What's up, Columbus? 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Hey, I'm Kirsch.
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0: Maverick song co-written by Country Music Hall of Fame member Roger Miller. It's Tall, Tall Trees on 103.9 The Maverick. Good afternoon. I'm John Boy Crenshaw. Today, we have Luke Bryan concert tickets. Yes, he will be at the farm tour over in Millersport, the Miller Family Farm, on Saturday, September 18th. You can be there. Let's give those tickets away 5:40 this afternoon, 5:40 p.m., for your Luke Bryan concert tickets, 103.9 The Maverick. Got the forecast, Jason Aldean and Justin Moore. Justin Aldean. Coming up in just a few. Hang on.
1: We still have some closures due to flooding. The ramp from North Broadway to 71 North is closed. The ramps from 71 North and 71 South to Greenlawn Avenue.

0: closed. We also have a disabled semi on 70 East as you approach Hilliard Rome Road, an accident 71 South as you approach 270 on the north side. 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
3: 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Well, probably having an off day happens to everybody, but here is the American race car. People love the thrill of the... Okay. Next up is the Falcon. Oh, all right. Ooh, great Caesar's ghost. What was that? 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
6: Columbus weather.
7: Mostly clear overnight, low 63, sun 82 tomorrow. Saturday, showers and maybe an afternoon thunderstorm with a high of 80. Then back to sunshine on Sunday with a high of 75. It's 80 degrees in downtown Columbus with Jason Aldean.
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Hey, Woody Johnson here. I'm holding in my hand one last family four-pack of tickets to the Super Motocross event. 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

0: for the ride home this afternoon. Thank you very much for coming along. Luke Bryan's Farm Tour tickets coming up 5:40 this afternoon right here on 103.9 The Maverick. In the meantime, there are still plenty of roadways around Central Ohio that have standing water. Don't drive through the standing water. Fire departments across Central Ohio have had numerous rescues that they've had to do for people in cars that thought that the water wasn't that deep, and guess what? Yeah, it is. So don't drive through the standing water. Just go, turn around, go around. You don't want to get caught up in that mess. Coming up, Brooks and Dunn and Alabama too. Let's take a look at traffic, see how things are moving along this afternoon with Kelly.
1: There's an accident on 71 South just before the North Outer Belt. We have a disabled semi on 70 East as you approach Hilliard Rome Road. Still some closures because of flooding. The 71 North and Southbound ramps to Greenlawn Avenue are closed. The 71 Northbound on-ramp from North Broadway is closed. In Licking County, the 70 Eastbound ramp to 79 is closed. 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What's in your wallet? From the Rosati Windows Traffic Center, I'm Kelly Quinn on 103.9 The Maverick.
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Come on.

classic hit country. 103.9 The Maverick. John Boy Crenshaw in for the ride home this afternoon. I always imagined Yosemite Sam, the cartoon character, singing this song. Guitars and Cadillacs. Here's Dwight Yoakam.

0: colada that's frozen, or is that just margaritas? I think you can get a pina colada that's frozen. I'm pretty sure. Garth Brooks, Classic Hit Country, 103.9 The Maverick. John Boy Crenshaw asking the important investigative hard-hitting questions, like, can you get a frozen pina colada? Thanks a lot for listening this afternoon. Tomorrow morning with Kirsch and Emily, if you are a Tim McGraw fan, they can hook you up with tickets for Thursday, August 27th's concert featuring Tim at Riverbend in Cincinnati. You can win your way in tomorrow morning after 6 right here on 103.9 The Maverick. Take a look at the forecast, plus George Strait and Alan Jackson coming up. Traffic time, Kelly, what's up?
1: We still have some ramp closures due to flooding. The 71 North and southbound ramps to Greenlawn Avenue are closed. The ramp from North Broadway to 71 North is closed. Also, we have an accident on 71 South as you approach 270 on the north side. 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
15: Looking at the live radar, there's one lonely little shower cell that's moving right up Broad Street from London over towards Hilliard right now. Rest of it looks pretty clear. Mostly clear overnight, in fact. Low 63. Sun 82 tomorrow. Showers, maybe a thunderstorm Saturday. High 80. Back to sunshine on Sunday with a high of 75. 80 degrees in downtown Columbus with George Strait.
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16: She was storming through the house that day, and I could tell she was leaving. 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

Woody Johnson here. I'm holding in my hand one last family four-pack of tickets to the Super Motocross event coming to Historic Crew September 12th. 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

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Hi, I'm John Boy Crenshaw. A jukebox with a country song. It's Doug Stone.

0: up on Saturday, September 12th. Now, what exactly is Super Motocross? Well, the World Championship brings together the best of Supercross and Pro Motocross in one epic title battle. The technical precision of stadium racing with the high-speed, all-out chaos of outdoor motocross. You can see the world's best riders battle it out live Saturday, September 12th at Historic Crew Stadium. And Woody's got a chance to win your tickets tomorrow morning, 9:20. Make sure you are here on 103.9 The Maverick. Hang on, Joe Nichols and Lady A coming up in just a couple of shakes. Right now, it's traffic time. See what's happening with Kelly.
1: There's an accident on 71 South as you approach 270 on the north side. We have heavy traffic on 70 East from West Broad to 315. A disabled vehicle on 270 South after Cemetery Road. The North Broadway ramp to 71 North is closed because of flooding. The 71 North and southbound ramps to Greenlawn Avenue are closed because of flooding. 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Just tap your phone or card to hop on and show up refreshed while others sweat it out in traffic. Coda.com. 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

little dust on the bottle. I'm John Boy Crenshaw. Thank you so much for listening to the Maverick this afternoon. Certainly do appreciate it. Want to go see Great Bourbon Affair this Saturday over at the East Market? We've got all the information on demand for you. The 5th annual Great Bourbon Affair. 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Kirsch and Tess will be there, the entire Blitz crew. The VIP tasting starting at 6 o'clock, hosted by Kirsch. And then at 8 p.m., it is the biggest bourbon toast in Ohio with a pour of Buffalo Trace. Event goes 5 p.m. till 9 p.m. Put it in your GPS as 212 Kelvin.

0: 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All right, it's over in the Trolley District for the 5th Annual Great Bourbon Affair this Saturday with 103.9 The Maverick. Coming up, hang on for Darius Rucker, George Strait, Check the Forecast 2, Traffic Time, Kelly Quinn.
1: Still have some closures due to flooding. The 71 North and southbound ramps to Greenlawn Avenue are closed. The ramp from North Broadway to 71 North is closed in Hebron. 37 is closed between 70 and 40. And the 70 eastbound ramp to 79 is closed because of flooding. We have an accident 670 West at Neal Avenue, an accident 71 South at 270 on the north side. 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From the Rosati Windows Traffic Center, I'm Kelly Quinn on 103.9 The Maverick.
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2: Columbus weather.
3: Mostly clear overnight, low 63, sunshine 82 tomorrow. For the weekend, showers and possibly a thunderstorm on Saturday, and a high of 80. Sunday, sunshine 75. Right now, downtown Columbus, it's 82 degrees with Darius Rucker.

0: 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Thanks a lot for listening on the ride home this afternoon. Luke Bryan in concert at the Miller Family Farm in Millersport on Saturday, September 18th. I got a pair of tickets right now. If you text the keyword TOUR, T-O-U-R, to 877-937-1039. 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Many will enter. One will win. We will text you back if you are the lucky one. Coming up, Brooks and Dunn. Speaking of Luke Bryan, he's on the way too. Patty Loveless as well. Final check on traffic this afternoon with Kelly.
1: There's an accident on the ramp from 270 east to 71 south on the south side. We have an accident 670 west at Neal Avenue, an accident 71 south as you approach 270 on the north side, an accident James Road at Langfield Drive. We still have the 71 north and southbound ramps to Greenlawn Avenue closed because of flooding. The ramp from North Broadway to 71 north closed because of flooding. 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That's why for a limited time, Wendy's is serving up small classic frosty treats for just $1. From the Rosati Windows Traffic Center, I'm Kelly Quinn on 103.9 The Maverick.
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0: 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People love the thrill of the... 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
1: 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Just give me that wink, along with John Boy Crenshaw. Thank you so much for listening this afternoon. Let's take a peek at the Buckeye City Motorsports concert calendar, with Thomas Rhett appearing at the Shot In concert on Friday, September 11th, and then Little Big Town at Mershon Auditorium coming up on Friday, November 13th. 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They are on the way next.
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0: Classic Hit Country, 103.9 The Maverick. There is Reba and the Night. The lights went out in Georgia. I'm John Boy Crenshaw. Thank you so much for listening to The Maverick this evening. Super Motocross comes to Crew Stadium Saturday, September 12th. And if you'd like to be there for free with a family four-pack of tickets, check out Woody tomorrow morning at 9:20 to win your way in. Coming up, Garth Brooks, Toby Keith, too. And we'll go riding with Rowdy. Rowdy Yates up at 7 o'clock tonight.
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2: What could bring a grown man to tears? It's a loss of monumental magnitude, and you can see the suffering in his own words when you follow me on Facebook at Rowdy Vision. While you're there, do not miss the opportunity to interact with my rowdy friends like Jackie, who is here to let you know I'm not crazy. I'm just not compatible with reality. My gal pal Jennifer is telling on herself today, too. She just posted, if you get past the ADHD, the sarcasm, the slightly rude tone, and the hatred for small talk, I'm actually quite delightful. Oh, and if you're single and about to get back into the dating world, Darby would like to prepare you for what you are about to face. She says, dating these days is basically choosing which red flags you're going to ignore.
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1: Being a car guy, this sounds like Disneyland to me. The largest ever classic car show, and it is underway right now in Detroit, Michigan. And if you think the Sturgis Motorcycle Rally is crazy, this might be even worse. Probably saw the viral video of the fight that broke out at a place called Dugan's Pub. And during that melee, someone stole a vintage 1965 Chevy Corvette, and it has not been recovered. Police in the area advise the public to be on the lookout for a drunken Irish boomer with a really nice set of wheels.
0: You're Ridin' with Rowdy.
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13: 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I play to win. Like early payout from Bet365. 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

Hey, Woody Johnson here. I'm holding in my hand one last family four-pack of tickets to the Super Motocross event coming to Historic Crew September 12th. 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
1: All right, I just got off the phone with my friend Tim a couple of minutes ago, and he says it's not nearly as bad as they're making it look. He is a Michigan homer, you should know that. We're talking about all of the social media videos showing fights and crashes and other disturbances during the 2026 Dream Cruise, billed as the world's largest classic car event, and it's going on right now just outside of Detroit. Police say there was this humongous fight at a bar, and during the chaos, someone stole a classic Chevrolet Corvette. And this does make you wonder, why would so many people behave this badly? My guess is attendees at the Dream Cruise thought they were on a carnival cruise instead.
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1: We're talking cars this hour on the show, and what was supposed to be a real attraction for those of us who love American Muscle, well, it turned out to be something completely different. And while Muscle was involved, it's not the Muscle you're thinking of. Oh, and I'll warn you up front that the rowdy friends I check in with on Facebook this hour are all female, and they are all

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